0: Beats.
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I'ma give it to you with no trivia. 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Bro, I'ma give it to you with no trivia. Roll like the chance for bait from Bolivia. Bro, I'ma give it to you with no trivia. 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I put the force, my force is down.

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1: 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I'm feeling so emotional. 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Oh, the system is so frightening, though. 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
1: It's kind of a big deal. Guess what? I'm so hot. The beat of the armed forces.

hustle no rock and roll unless your name's Brewster, cause Brewster's a punk. Three. Parents let go cause it's magic in the air. Criticizing rap shows you're out of order. Stop looking, listen to the phrase and Fred Astaire's, and don't get offended while Mace Do-Si-Do's your daughter. A dry camera roll system is now set. Fly Rob Stewart under Daisy Productions. It stands for the inner sound, y'all, in your Quebec, that the action's not a trick.

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The best vintage tunes. BFBS Beats. 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

0: as his grand red carpet rolls out on the side they stand, worshipping you like a god and like a goddess. 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

rappers from the west side to the LON map. 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

I'ma give it to you with no trivia. 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
1: Hey girls, beat boys, superstar DJs. 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

0: Turn up the bass and speaker, this one's gonna hit differently. 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

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Guess what? 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
1: 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Also a hot beat of the armed forces. 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
1: This is a game. 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

0: The Prime Minister's confirmed there's a link between Iran and a security incident outside an airbase in Gloucestershire. Five men were arrested over a suspected terror plot near the gates of Aria Fairford on Sunday. They've since been released under investigation. Andy Burnham's given a brief update as he wrapped up the Labour conference in Liverpool.
1: There is indeed a strong indication that Iran played a part. This remains, though,

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I'ma give it to you. With no trivia. Roll like the chance for from Bolivia. 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
2: He stays on my mind, it's tricky. 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

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But better days are coming, better days are coming for you. 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